lost in my DMs. What? My DMs. What? You better come get your man. I think he wanna be way more than friends. What? More than friends.

and you look out. The table incense out. 'Cause everybody hates a tourist, especially one who thinks it's all such a laugh.